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2: Arizona News Audio. Terrible crash on Highway 260 near Heber. Four people dead, two hurt, and what officials say was a head-on collision. Mesa fire investigators working to determine if Sunday's massive two-alarm fire at a warehouse was intentionally set. Captain Richard Harless says it was such a big blaze they had to deploy some serious firefighting equipment.
3: We wound up having to actually put up one of our ladder trucks and use their master stream off their aerial device to flow significantly more water and control the fire.
2: Pace in the latest city to discontinue flock cameras after an administrative review. Those with TSA pre-check status can go all the way to the Mesa Gateway Airport gate, even if they're not flying. The airport's Ryan Smith says Mesa Gateway, one of 13 airports across the country chosen for this pilot program.
4: You have a loved one or a family member or friend that's either departing or arriving, or you just want to come and hang out at the terminal, you can sign up for a gate pass.
2: Connie Weber, Arizona News Audio.
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0: Happy Labor Day from Yavapai Broadcasting. Here's a look at your afternoon weather. Isolated showers and thunderstorms continue through this evening in the higher terrain areas. Tonight brings us partly cloudy skies, west winds 5 to 10 miles an hour. Could see gusts as high as 20 miles an hour tonight. Taking a look at your overnight lows, Flagstaff 55 degrees, Sedona 72, Prescott 64, Cottonwood 63, and Payson with a low of 65.
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0: Latest one from Chris Young. It's called I Didn't Come Here to Leave. As we play the best country right here for you. Toy Story 5 continuing to do big things. It's up over $1 billion at the box office. We've got something from the soundtrack from Taylor Swift in just a couple. Keep it here.
1: 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The Bulls are back.
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0: Medicine, courtesy of Megan Moroney. You know, it seems like everybody's got a side hustle, and she is no different. She's got a collaboration with a chicken strip chain right now. Ella Langley on the way, a song that has broken records at the top of the Hot 100. That's the overall singles chart. We'll bring it to you in a few, plus Sam Hunt.
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2: Happy Labor Day from Yavapai Broadcasting. Here's a look at your afternoon and evening forecast. Breezy conditions continue through this sunny day with isolated showers remaining in the higher terrain areas. Winds could gust as high as 25 miles an hour going into tonight. Taking a look at your overnight lows, Flagstaff 55 degrees, Sedona 72, Prescott 64, Cottonwood 73, and Payson with an overnight low of 65. Tonight brings partly cloudy skies, while tomorrow brings another sunny day in store for northern Arizona. Breezy conditions with isolated showers remaining in the higher terrain areas. You can expect your highs to be between the 70s and the mid-90s for tomorrow. Happy Labor Day from Yavapai Broadcasting. That's your evening and afternoon forecast.
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0: 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That is Brantley Gilbert. 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We'll bring you Kenny Chesney in just a couple as the Great Country plays on.
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2: Arizona News Audio. Terrible crash on Highway 260 near Heber. Four people dead, two hurt, and what officials say was a head-on collision. Mesa fire investigators working to determine if Sunday's massive two-alarm fire at a warehouse was intentionally set. Captain Richard Harless says it was such a big blaze they had to deploy some serious firefighting equipment.
3: We wound up having to actually put up one of our ladder trucks and use their master stream off their aerial device to flow significantly more water and control the fire.
2: Pace and the latest city to discontinue flock cameras after an administrative review. Those with TSA pre-check status can go all the way to the Mesa Gateway Airport gate, even if they're not flying. The airport's Ryan Smith says Mesa Gateway, one of 13 airports across the country chosen for this pilot program.
4: You have a loved one or a family member or friend that's either departing or arriving, or you just want to come and hang out at the terminal, you can sign up for essentially a gate pass.
2: Connie Weber, Arizona News Audio.
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9: Happy Labor Day from Yavapai Broadcasting. Here's a look at your afternoon weather. Isolated showers and thunderstorms continue through this evening in the higher terrain areas. Tonight brings us partly cloudy skies, west winds 5 to 10 miles an hour. Could see gusts as high as 20 miles an hour tonight. Taking a look at your overnight lows, Flagstaff 55 degrees, Sedona 72, Prescott 64, Cottonwood 63, and Payson with a low of 65.
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Riley Green would change my mind. That kicks off another hour of country music for our Labor Day. If you had to work today, I guess we should just be thankful we have jobs. If you had the day off, I hope you're enjoying it. Dierks Bentley, Morgan Wallen after Russell Dickerson.

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0: Morgan Wallen with Ben By Now, brand new from him. Hello, my name is John Glenn. Thank you for joining me this weekend. Now, it was President Grover Cleveland who signed into law making Labor Day a national federal holiday. The law was signed June 28th of 1894. And, of course, Labor Day is the first Monday of September.
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0: Hudson Westbrook with Painted You Pretty. These famous folks celebrating birthdays today, the 7th of September. Gloria Gaynor, singer of I Will Survive. Saturday Night Live alumni Leslie Jones. Toby Jones plays Dr. Zoloff in the Marvel Universe. Evan Rachel Wood was in Westworld. Shannon Elizabeth from American Pie. Corbin Bernstein from L.A. Law. Dean Charles Chapman is Tommen from the Game of Thrones. Jonathan Majors is also celebrating today. If it's your special day, happy birthday. I hope all your birthday wishes come true this holiday weekend.
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2: Happy Labor Day from Yavapai Broadcasting. Here's a look at your afternoon and evening forecast. Breezy conditions continue through this sunny day with isolated showers remaining in the higher terrain areas. Winds could gust as high as 25 miles an hour going into tonight. Taking a look at your overnight lows, Flagstaff 55 degrees, Sedona 72, Prescott 64, Cottonwood 73, and Pisa with an overnight low of 65. Tonight brings partly cloudy skies, while tomorrow brings another sunny day in store for northern Arizona. Breezy conditions with isolated showers remaining in the higher terrain areas. You can expect your highs to be between the 70s and the mid-90s for tomorrow. Happy Labor Day from Yavapai Broadcasting. That's your evening and afternoon forecast.

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0: It's new from Parker McCollum called Killing Me. My name is John Glenn. Thank you for joining me on Labor Day. Now, Labor Day is the unofficial end of summer. The official end of summer is Monday, September 21st, first day of fall, Tuesday, September 22nd.
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It's new from Lainey Wilson called Phone, Keys, and Wallet. Lainey Wilson, she debuted as Cousin Jessie in Leanne Morgan's new season of her show on Netflix. So if you want to see Lainey Wilson acting, you can check that out online. The Zac Brown Band and Zac John King after Luke Combs.

0: Getting a double Zach attack this hour. Zach John King with Get to Drinking. My name is John Glenn. Thank you for joining me on Labor Day. Now, the travel sites say last year the hot place to go over Labor Day weekend was Thailand. This year, it's Brazil.
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0: Jacob Hackworth, and what took you so long? All year, we've been talking about taking our vacation days, timing them around these three-day holidays so we can extend our time off, giving us a four-day holiday. Like, for example, we're taking tomorrow off to give us a four-day holiday over the Labor Day weekend. Now, in October, we're not going to take any days off. We're going to focus on November. November 11th is Veterans Day. Think about taking the 12th and the 13th off. That's a Thursday, Friday. That would give you a five-day weekend. And then Thanksgiving is the 26th. Think about taking the 27th of November off. So you got three more days to use in November.
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0: Riley Green with Think As You Drunk. Let's check some entertainment history for the 7th of September. It was on this day in 1979 that SportsCenter on ESPN premiered at 7 p.m. Eastern. The anchors Lee Leonard and George Grande hosted the show. And the first score that was announced was Chris Everett's victory over Billie Jean King at the U.S. Open. So today is the day that SportsCenter began. That's entertainment history.
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0: Randy Houser and Back in the Bottle. Brand new music from him. My name is John Glenn. Thank you for joining me on Labor Day. Now, it was President Grover Cleveland who signed into law that Labor Day would be an official national holiday. It was declared that Labor Day will always be the first Monday of September, and that law actually went into effect June 28th of 1894. So it was Grover Cleveland in 1894 who signed the law that created Labor Day.
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8: 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Today's drug supply can be unpredictable. 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

0: new from Jelly Roll called Hands Up. Let's check some birthdays for the 7th of September. Famous folks like Gloria Gaynor, the singer of I Will Survive, is celebrating a birthday today. From Saturday Night Live fame, Leslie Jones. Toby Jones plays Dr. Zoloff in the Marvel Universe. Evan Rachel Wood was in Westworld. Shannon Elizabeth was in American Pie. Corbin Bernstein starred in L.A. Law. Dean Charles Chapman is Tommen from the Game of Thrones. Jonathan Majors is celebrating, too. If it's your special day, happy birthday. I hope all your birthday wishes come true this Labor Day weekend.
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0: The duo Low Cash and their brand new song called Talking About. My name is John Glenn. Thank you for joining me on Labor Day. If you got the day off, I hope you're having a great one. And if you had to work, just be thankful we've got jobs. That's what Labor Day is celebrating, labor. Ella Langley, Dustin Lynch, Zach Topps' latest South of Sanity coming up.
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0: miles on it.
1: Kane Brown putting some miles on it. My name is John Glenn. Thank you for joining me on Labor Day. Now, the fashionistas, I know, I ask for their opinion. Can you wear white after Labor Day? Now, that was a hard, fast rule that you couldn't. But they say you can wear white any time of the year if you want. Shania Twain, Luke Bryan, after Dan and Shay.

0: She's country, and she knows it. Luke Bryan sounded good. His farm tour. It is the 17th, 18th, 19th, and 20th of September. So we are less than 2 weeks away from Luke Bryan's 10th annual farm tour. Darius Rucker will bring us his comeback song next.
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1: He's a ranch hand in a pinch, man. 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
1: And that's why you train your horse to come to you with a whistle. Cody Johnson getting his horse back. A little redemption. Thank you for joining me. It's Labor Day. Now, if you took my advice, you've got tomorrow off, right? We're taking these days that we're given from our work around these holidays to extend our weekends a little bit. Yes, tomorrow was a day I suggested taking off around the Labor Day weekend. Now, in October, we're not going to take any days off. Come November, we have Veterans Day, Wednesday, November 11th. Think about taking the 12th and the 13th off. And then the Friday after Thanksgiving is the 26th of November. We need 3 days off in November. So we're going to use those as the next days off around these holidays.
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on the same page cause we sipping the same drink. Here's a little something to thank y'all for showing up. Al, Dean, and the boys are about to blow it up.

Morgan Wallen, Ben, by now, that song is still at number two. That's where it entered the chart a couple of weeks ago. But Ella and Stella and Taylor are all keeping him out of that number one spot right now. I'm Peggy Sweet. Thank you so much for joining me. I'm excited to be here. We've got a lot of music and fun to get to. So let's just jump into things here with Josh Ross and Hate How You Look. Coverage.

0: Chris Jansen and Fight for a Girl. On the way, Riley Green, Think Is You Drunk?
1: Meth and cocaine are dangerous drugs. 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

0: Lainey Wilson and John Mayer, phone, keys, and wallet. So on Friday, during the ESPN's College Game Day at Louisiana State University, it was announced that Lainey is going to return to host the 60th annual CMA Awards. They did that on Friday. I believe the date for the CMAs is around November 18th. I'll keep you posted on that. Coming up, Luke Bryan, Country Girl. Shake it for me.
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offered him tickets. I said, you'll see what I mean if you show up tonight. He said, I doubt you'll change my opinion. I'll be kind of busy, but hey, man, I'll try. Then later on when we finished our songs about scars and cars and broken hearts, I saw him. He was standing there right next to the stage, and he shouted,

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Ella Langley, loving life again. I'm sure she is. Her song, Choosing Texas, that has been in the Billboard Hot 100 chart for 45 weeks. It has been at number one, I believe, for 20. So I'm sure she's loving life.

0: Way to go, Ella. On the way, let me see. What do I got coming up? I've got Cody Johnson with the fall.
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0: Luke Combs rethinks some things. Sometimes you just got to do that. I've got Blake Shelton and Corey Kent both on the way.
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0: Stella Lefty and Boston. She cannot seem to knock Ella off that top spot, but maybe next week. Here's Thomas Rhett, and after all, the bars are closed.
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0: Painted You Pretty from Hudson Westbrook. Hudson has a new album coming out, I believe, November 6th. So we'll keep an eye out for that. Lauren, Elena, and Chase Matthew, All My Exes, coming up.
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0: Jericho Wetzel and Ella Langley and Jaded. And this is the second time that they have collaborated together. That's Why We Fight. That was back in 22 or 23. So they've got good chemistry there. Shaboozy, he's got good news next.
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Zach Toppin, South of Sanity. I'm Peggy Sweet. Thank you for joining me. I can't believe how fast time is going tonight. I know you hear me say that every time we're together, but it really does go fast. I love music. I love being here with you. And I also love Dustin Lynch. He is amazing in concert. If you get a chance to see him, make sure you check him out. Here's

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0: Chris Young, I didn't come here to leave. Okay, if you are a Chris Young fan or you know someone that's a Chris Young fan, you can either ask for this for an early Christmas present or you can give it as an early Christmas present. He announced an acoustic Christmas tour a little while back and tickets are available right now. I'm sure you're going to have to grab them up quickly, but how exciting is that? Taylor Swift, I knew it, I knew you coming up.
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0: Jacob Hackworth and What Took You So Long. Coming up, I've got Kenny Chesney with Uncle Cracker, When the Sun Goes Down. 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

Tyler Hubbard and Dancing in the Country, one of my favorite songs. He's currently on tour with Dan and Shay, I believe, through the end of this month. Catch him if you can. Right now, here's Parker McCollum and Killing Me.

0: Riley Green, Think As You Drunk. Jody Messina, she's going to say bye-bye. That's coming up next.
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1: Dan and Shay with Say So. And as I mentioned earlier, Tyler Hubbard is opening for them on some of their dates, which will be an incredible concert. All right, now I'm getting ready to chair dance. Luke Bryan, One Margarita. Oh, love this song. That's coming up.
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Here he is with World on Fire.

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0: Blake Shelton, let him in anyway. Coming up, Cole Swindell, Keith Anderson, and Lo Cash next.
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0: Nicole Swindell and Girl Dad. I'm Peggy Sweet. I have had a blast, as always. Thank you so much for being here. I've got Stello Lefty on the way. I hope you have a fantastic rest of your day. I will see you back here tonight.
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1: Arizona News Audio, Tempe Fire spending hours at Town Lake Monday after someone reported seeing a swimmer go under the water without resurfacing. No one was found and no missing persons reports were filed. Concern growing after more political violence over the weekend. Someone charging toward Ohio Democratic gubernatorial candidate Dr. Amy Acton. She wasn't hurt, but Lake Havasu City Pace political analyst Jim Heath says it's a heated environment.
2: A reminder that everybody should be on alert. It's a reminder that everyone can be vulnerable by stepping into public service, and that's a bad thing, not a good thing for both political parties.
1: More than 2 weeks since that deadly flash flooding in Nepal, a Mesa family still awaiting word on the fate of 73-year-old Kasema Rao Tenapetri, who was leading a group of fellow travelers.
3: I'm hoping for a miracle, but also, as the days go on, more and more accepting the possibility that he could be gone.
1: Gas prices unchanged at $4.54 a gallon. D-backs over the Royals 5-4. Jeff Scott, Arizona News Audio.
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9: Yavapai Broadcasting News, I'm Paul David. The National Weather Service in Flagstaff says storm activity will be limited to eastern Arizona today before gradually spreading back westward through the week. Widespread shower and thunderstorm activity could develop by Friday and Saturday with a passing weather disturbance. Temperatures will be warming to above normal today through Thursday, then cooling off over the weekend. There's a 10% chance of showers today with daytime highs ranging from the low 80s in Flagstaff to the low 90s in the Quad City area, the mid to upper 90s in Sedona and the Verde Valley. YCSO issued a missing persons report for 68-year-old Jimmy Griego. Griego was last seen in the area of Forest Road 106D on Woodshoot Mountain yesterday morning at around 11:15. His photo is posted on our news page at myradioplace.com. Flock license plate readers have been turned off in the city of Cottonwood. The city manager and the police chief reviewed comments by residents and voted to turn the cameras off. City council scheduled to discuss the use of the cameras during their September 22nd meeting. The city says Flock has been notified of the suspension. Single and double lane closures will occur on Highway 89 in Flagstaff between Country Club Drive and Cummings Street this Wednesday and Thursday. Crews will be repaving the transitions from asphalt to concrete. Some traffic delays should be expected. Camp Verde says work begins on the Verde Lakes Drive sidewalk improvements project today. Crews are working on sidewalk and curb improvements along the west side of Verde Lakes Drive between Highway 260 and Cat Claw Drive. Construction is expected to last about 4 months. Traffic delays, temporary lane closures, and parking restrictions should be expected for the duration of the project. And Yavapai County will be performing survey work on Mingus Avenue between Rocking Chair Ranch Road and 18th Street in Cottonwood. That work will take place tomorrow from 9 to 3. Mingus Avenue will be reduced to one lane of traffic with a flagger directing vehicles through the work area. Short delays should be expected. This information's on our news page at myradioplace.com. With the news, I'm Paul David for Yavapai Broadcasting.
10: Happy Tuesday. Here's a look at your morning forecast. Today will be sunny and hot. North winds in the afternoon around 5 miles an hour. Taking a look at your daily highs, Flagstaff 83 degrees, Sedona 98, Prescott 90, Cottonwood 100, and Payson with a high of 94. Tonight brings partly cloudy skies with light winds. Tomorrow, another sunny and hot day is in store. That's your morning forecast.
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16: Well, a good day, everybody. I'm Brad Miller. Happy Tuesday. Welcome back. Hope you had a good holiday weekend. Let's jump into it here with some random facts. These are about money and finance, okay? Money and finance, like this one. The fake money used in the movie Rush Hour 2 looked so real that some extras tried to spend it. Secret Service got up on their case, wound up raiding the prop company that made the money. They seized it and accused the company of counterfeiting. They got it all settled after a bit of litigation. Ransom payments are tax deductible. You just have to show something, either a receipt or more likely a police report as proof of your loss. Maybe your kidnappers will issue you a receipt. I wouldn't count on it. And then finally, this one, the city of Philadelphia is literally powered on burning money. The Federal Reserve in Philadelphia takes money that's too worn out to be in circulation, sends it to local power plants where it is burned in the creation of electricity. There you go. Some random facts to get you rolling on a beautiful KVRD Tuesday.
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1: 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Today is Tuesday, September 8th. Widespread shower and thunderstorm activity could develop by Friday and Saturday with the passing weather disturbance. Temperatures warming to above normal today through Thursday, then cooling off over the weekend. Today's forecast will be sunny and hot. North winds around 5 miles an hour this afternoon. Taking a look at your daily highs, Flagstaff at 83 degrees, Sedona 98, Prescott 90, Cottonwood 100, and Payson with a high of 94. Tonight brings partly cloudy skies with light winds 5 to 10 miles an hour this evening. Tomorrow brings another sunny and hot day to northern Arizona. We can expect those cooling temperatures by the weekend. From Yavapai Broadcasting, that's your early morning weather summary.
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0: 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Coming up, well, no, let's do it right now. It's time, isn't it? Tuesday at that time means, yes, you're saved once again by your morning shower thoughts.
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2: Arizona News Audio. Tragedy on the final day of the holiday weekend. A head-on collision on State Route 260 near Heber, leaving four people dead. Forest Lakes Fire District Chief Dave Rodriguez was among those responding to the scene, saying in addition to the tragedy of the deadly collision, it created a hazard on the highway.
3: Anytime a highway closes for any type of reason during the holiday season, it does cripple people's plans. And but you have to look at the bad side, the unfortunate side of a family losing their lives.
2: Extreme heat returning to the lower central desert region for the next few days.
4: While the western portions, including like Yuma, La Paz County, Riverside, and Southeast California, they go until Friday. This is really just due to the subtropical highs moving back over the region, just directly overhead.
2: Alicia Ryan with the National Weather Service. Canyon Lake closing to boats and swimmers today for routine safety inspections that will last until February. Diamondbacks beat the Royals 5-4 in 10 innings. Two teams meet again today. Jeff Scott, Arizona News Audio.
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9: Yavapai Broadcasting News, I'm Paul David. Water conservation efforts continue within the Grand Canyon, and park officials say it's working. Conservation efforts have offset approximately 105,000 gallons of potable water each day. Officials hope the trend continues. Crews are also working to make repairs to the infrastructure damaged during the event. Officials say the search also continues for 53-year-old Timothy Smith of Wyoming, who was swept away by the floodwaters. Search teams continue working in the canyon and along

0: the Colorado River. Flagstaff police are investigating the drowning death of 21-year-old Nathan Stans Jr. Officials say Thursday night they responded to Francis Short Pond, where the Flagstaff man was found unresponsive in the water. He was pronounced dead at Flagstaff Medical Center. The investigation into his death continues. Anyone with information is asked to contact Flagstaff police. Chino Valley police required the help of YCSO and the SWAT team to arrest a domestic violence suspect threatening people with a gun. Officers responded to a home on Porcupine Pass and a report a female was pointing a handgun at other family members. As officers arrived, the female suspect refused to surrender and barricaded herself in the home. After negotiations failed to get her to surrender, less lethal force and a canine were used to take the woman into custody. The suspect was taken to a Phoenix area hospital for a medical evaluation. Northern Arizona VA Healthcare Systems will hold a ceremony to pay tribute to American prisoners of war and those still missing in action. The ceremony will take place on Friday, September 18th from 10 to 11 at the Bob Stump VA Medical Center in Prescott. President Jimmy Carter first established the observance in 1979, and every president since has continued it through an annual proclamation. And Snow Bowl Road will be closed from 5 a.m. to noon on Saturday, September 19th for the annual Climb to End Cancer event. Coconino National Forest officials say event setup will take place the day prior. Motorists are asked to be careful of the many vendors setting up along the roadway. Officials say Humphreys Trailhead will also be closed during the event. With the news, I'm Paul David for Yavapai Broadcasting.
1: Happy Tuesday. Here's a look at your morning forecast. Today will be sunny and hot. North winds in the afternoon around 5 miles an hour. Taking a look at your daily highs, Flagstaff 83 degrees, Sedona 98, Prescott 90, Cottonwood 100, and Payson with a high of 94. Tonight brings partly cloudy skies with light winds. Tomorrow, another sunny and hot day is in store. That's your morning forecast.
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is Jordan Davis this morning, KZRD Tuesday. I'm Brad Miller. Happy to have you back on a gorgeous day after your holiday. Hope you had a good one.

0: 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All right, let's do it. 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Happy birthday to Gaten Matarazzo, Dustin on Stranger Things. I think he was like 16 when that show started. Today, he's 24. Those kids growing up. Jonathan Taylor Thomas was a kid when he started playing Randy on Home Improvement. He's 45 today. Pop star Pink today is 47. Good singer. Lorenz Tate plays Councilman Tate on the show Power. He was also Quincy Jones in the movie Ray. Good movie. Just rewatched that not long ago. Lorenz Tate's 51. Martin Freeman played Bilbo Baggins in the Hobbit movies. He's 55 today. Singer Amy Mann of Till Tuesday fame, solo artist. She is 66. David Steele of the Fine Young Cannibals and the English Beat is 66 today. And who can remember from the 70s? Ventriloquist Willie Tyler. His dummy's name was Lester. Big in the 70s, not so much after that. He's 86 today, and I guess that means Lester is also 86. Happy birthday to our celebrities and to you, too, if today is your special day.
1: Happy, happy birthday, baby.
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0: Travis Tritt this morning on KVRD. Coming up, we'll check today's warm weather update. And also sports news. College football kicks off the season with one of the most controversial calls ever.
1: Let me

0: Jelly Roll this morning on KVRD. Your weather update's coming in just a moment. First, let's check sports news and sports update brought to you by Southwest Water Truck. Well, the Diamondbacks and the Kansas City Royals, if you tuned in late, you didn't miss much. You caught it all, really, because they were scoreless going into the 10th inning. Diamondbacks scored five, held on then for a 5-4 win over Kansas City on Tuesday. Diamondbacks continue their road trip against the Royals today. After getting hit in the helmet by a line drive, shortstop Geraldo Perdomo was back in the Diamondbacks lineup yesterday, left Sunday's game with a head contusion. And then NFL season kicks off tomorrow night with a Super Bowl rematch, Niners and Rams. One of the most controversial calls in college football happened Saturday night as Western Michigan seemingly upset number 16 Michigan in Ann Arbor. But in the final seconds, the Broncos were ahead 9-7, and everything changed. Here you go.
1: 9 seconds remaining. Deep drop. Underwood. 5 seconds left. Underwood's going to toss it towards the end zone. Into the crowd. And out of bounds. Time expires. It's the attack from the MAC. Western Michigan sends shockwaves across the college football world and pulls off the week one stunner. They take down the Wolverines, 12-7.
2: The previous play is under further review. After review, there's 1 second remaining in the game. Third down.
1: Deep drop. Going to unload it towards the end zone. Into the crowd. It is caught. J.J. Buchanan. Touchdown. A miracle at Michigan Stadium.
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5: Happy Tuesday. Here's a look at your morning forecast. Today will be sunny and hot. North winds in the afternoon around 5 miles an hour. Taking a look at your daily highs, Flagstaff 83 degrees, Sedona 98, Prescott 90, Cottonwood 100, and Payson with a high of 94. Tonight brings partly cloudy skies with light winds. Tomorrow, another sunny and hot day is in store. That's your morning forecast.
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0: Lauren Elena with Chase Matthew this morning on KVRD. Well, here you go. Labor Day is now all done. Summer is unofficially over. Menthol Meredith looks forward to the coming of autumn. Here she is.
1: Well, I am sad as crap that the summer done gone. This was the first summer since 84 that I was as tan as I wanted to be and as paroled as I wanted to be. The fall ain't nothing but dead leaves and pale skin. The only thing I like about it is a recipe I made up for pumpkin spice menthols. You just take a swig of pumpkin spice coffee, suck on a menthol, and experience the glorious sensation of a cool fall breeze shooting happy chemicals into your bloodstream. Okay, y'all, I gotta go. It's gonna be garage sale season soon, so I gotta fish out my haggling tube top that shows off my cleavage and always gets me a deal.
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Your news and weather break coming for you. Top of the hour, Paul David's local coverage. Beck's in here. She's got your weather. And still to come, a couple of stories featuring Arizona homies. One's a good one, one not.

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1: Arizona News Audio, DPS handling the investigation into Monday's deadly head-on collision on Highway 260 near Heber. It left four people dead and two hospitalized. Forest Lakes Fire District Chief Dave Rodriguez asked if this was a case of one vehicle crossing into the path of another.
2: That's the assumption. That's the DPS is doing the investigation now. They'll be able to report on that, hopefully.
1: Highway 260 has seen fatal crashes in the past, including nearly a year ago when a collision claimed the lives of two Timber Mesa firefighters. Hope fading for a Mesa family awaiting word on a 73-year-old loved one who was in Nepal when the deadly flash flooding occurred last month. Ramutana Patry still awaiting word on her father.
3: I'm in the field, in the medical field. I treat brain cancer patients, so in the business of giving people hope, and so we're trying to find that hope wherever we can.
1: Gas prices unchanged in the past week at $4.54 a gallon. D-backs beat the Royals 5-4. Jeff Scott, Arizona News Audio.
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8: Yavapai Broadcasting News, I'm Paul David. A 23-year-old Queen Creek man was arrested by Flagstaff Police in connection with a fatal vehicle versus pedestrian crash that occurred Friday night in the 1300 block of South Plaza Way. Officials say the crash resulted in the death of 69-year-old Gary Zeman of Flagstaff. Matthew Goodman remained on scene after the crash and was arrested for reckless driving and manslaughter. Speed and impairment are believed to have contributed to the crash, which remains under investigation. Anyone with information is asked to contact Flagstaff Police. ADEQ will be in Cottonwood this month to give an update on the application and remediation of the slag pile in East

0: Burr Street in Cottonwood. ADEQ and the ADHS completed their look at health and environmental concerns with the area, including slag near the VFW Post 7400 site. The meeting will be held on September 23rd from 5:30 to 7:30 p.m. at the Cottonwood Recreation Center. A Navajo police officer patrolling in Chinle Friday night spotted a man peeing in public outside a gas station. As the officer approached the man, he noticed an AR-15 rifle in the man's truck. A later search of the vehicle found marijuana, THC vapes, loaded rifle magazines, and a large amount of cash. Officials say the vehicle was towed and the 18-year-old driver was arrested on several felony charges. Camp Verde will hold an economic development forum on Thursday from 5 to 7 at the Camp Verde Public Library. Topics to be discussed include tourism, affordable housing, downtown revitalization, and more. Flagstaff, Cocodino County, Metroplan, Mountain Line, NAU, and ADOT are working together to create the Flagstaff Safe Streets Master Plan, or SSMP. The plan will look at the various ways people travel through the region and identify any troubled areas. There'll be several ways to participate. The group will have a survey, an interactive map where the public can point out areas of improvement, and several community meetings and events. A link to more information can be found on our news page at myradioplace.com. With the news, I'm Paul David for Yavapai Broadcasting.
1: Happy Tuesday. Here's a look at your morning forecast. Today will be sunny and hot. North winds in the afternoon around 5 miles an hour. Taking a look at your daily highs, Flagstaff 83 degrees, Sedona 98, Prescott 90, Cottonwood 100, and Payson with a high of 94. Tonight brings partly cloudy skies with light winds. Tomorrow, another sunny and hot day is in store. That's your morning forecast.
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Sugar Lamb this morning on a KVRD Tuesday. I'm Brad Miller. Hope you're doing good. Hope you had a good three-day holiday weekend. Maybe got some extra time. Coming up this hour, a couple of stories about Arizona, folks. One of them pretty cool. The other, not so

0: Luke Bryan this morning on KVRD. Well, here, this is kind of cool. A lady here in Arizona, Gabby Whiting is her name. She has built a Lady Chipperty, she's calling it. It's a Statue of Liberty model made entirely of Dorito chips. No, I don't know if they're nacho cheese, Cool Ranch, or what. She did it because she could win $250,000. They're having a competition to honor America's 250th birthday. That thing's been going on all summer and all year. Happy birthday, America. And Gabby thought, well, why not? Somebody's going to win. Might as well be me. Here she is along with her husband.
1: I mean, I remember drawing as a kid, and I was like, I can draw. But sculpt, that was a different story. 9 bags of Dorito chips. I mean, I thought it was going to be like 50. I thought our bank account was going to go low for it. But 9 bags, 1,500 chips, and this is what it turned out to be.
2: When I got home, I took over, and she was in there just picking up where she left off and to the, gosh, late hours of the night. She was determined, and it was pretty inspiring.
3: KVRD.
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1: KVRD 105.7 FM on this glorious Tuesday. All right, ahead of weather, some of the things that happen on this date in history. It was on today's date in 1966, 60 years ago, that Star Trek premiered on NBC.
2: Space, the final frontier. These are the voyages of the starship Enterprise. Its five-year mission, to explore strange new worlds, to seek out new life and new civilizations, to boldly go where no man has gone before.
1: William Shatner launching Star Trek, a big hit. Well, not a big hit at all at the time, a big hit in syndication, and the many, many, many shows that have come after are still on the air today. So on this date, 20 years after that, 1986, that Oprah began her first national broadcast. She became a daytime TV star and a billionaire. And September 8th, today is National Pledge of Allegiance Day. Here's Porky.
3: I pledge allegiance to the flag of the United States of America and to the republic for which it stands. One nation, indivisible, with liberty and justice for all.
1: Porky Pig and a quick rendition of the pledge. You know what else today is? It's the greatest day ever.
4: It's September 8th, the greatest day ever. On the 8th of September, 1504, Michelangelo's David was unveiled to the public in Florence, Italy. Many wondered if a more beautiful sculpture had ever been created, while others wondered how cold it must have been in the studio for the poor guy who posed for it. Have a great September 8th, the greatest day ever.
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7: Happy Tuesday. Here's a look at your morning forecast. Today will be sunny and hot. North winds in the afternoon around 5 miles an hour. Taking a look at your daily highs, Flagstaff 83 degrees, Sedona 98, Prescott 90, Cottonwood 100, and Payson with a high of 94. Tonight brings partly cloudy skies with light winds. Tomorrow, another sunny and hot day is in store. That's your morning forecast.
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All right, well, here we go. Here's an Arizonan trying to make us all famous. Lane Lundeen is 67, Tucson man, and he's the latest person to lose their mind while flying through the sky on a commercial flight. Lane went on to a racist tirade, yelling and screaming and carrying on, swinging his arms. He was restrained by flight attendants and the crew, and some citizens jumped in. And I was reading, I don't know if this is true for sure or not, but a lot of airlines carry duct tape because it's just a handy thing to have. But now they carry it a lot of times knowing they might have to restrain somebody with it. And that's what they did to this guy. Perhaps you've seen the photo. Got him all duct taped to his seat. I don't understand, but they left his mouth untaped. Seems like that would have been the first part. But anyway, way to go, Lane. You've made Tucson proud, I'm sure. American Airlines says they're going to look into this, and yes, charges are very likely to be filed against this guy. And those could be federal charges, too. They don't fool around when you lose your mind on an aircraft. But we wanted to salute the magnificence of duct tape. Once again, coming to the rescue, this time mid-flight. Here you go. There's an

0: KVRD.
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2: 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Brothers Osborne announced their new album, Watertown, is coming this October.
3: 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It's called Watertown.

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2: Showbiz news. Still investigation into Monday's deadly head.

0: head-on collision on Highway 260 near Heber. It left four people dead and two hospitalized. Forest Lakes Fire District Chief Dave Rodriguez asked if this was a case of one vehicle crossing into the path of another.
1: That's the assumption. That's the DPS is doing the investigation now. They'll be able to report on that, hopefully.
0: Highway 260 has seen fatal crashes in the past, including nearly a year ago when a collision claimed the lives of two Timber Mesa firefighters. Hope fading for a Mesa family awaiting word on a 73-year-old loved one who was in Nepal when the deadly flash flooding occurred last month. Ramutetta Patry still awaiting word on her father.
2: I'm in the field, in the medical field. I treat brain cancer patients, so in the business of giving people hope, and so we're trying to find that hope wherever we can.
0: Gas prices unchanged in the past week at $4.54 a gallon. D-backs beat the Royals 5-4. Jeff Scott, Arizona News Audio.
3: 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Barkley then calls 911 and Southwest Gas from a safe location.
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7: Yamhai Broadcasting News, I'm Paul David. The National Weather Service in Flagstaff says storm activity will be limited to eastern Arizona today before gradually spreading back westward through the week. Widespread shower and thunderstorm activity could develop by Friday and Saturday with a passing weather disturbance. Temperatures will be warming to above normal today through Thursday, then cooling off over the weekend. There's a 10% chance of showers today with daytime highs ranging from the low 80s in Flagstaff to the low 90s in the Quad City area, the mid to upper 90s in Sedona and the Verde Valley. YCSO issued a missing persons report for 68-year-old Jimmy Griego. Griego was last seen in the area of Forest Road 106D on Woodshoot Mountain yesterday morning at around 11:15. His photo is posted on our news page at myradioplace.com. Flock license plate readers have been turned off in the city of Cottonwood. The city manager and the police chief reviewed comments by residents and voted to turn the cameras off. City council scheduled to discuss the use of the cameras during their September 22nd meeting. The city says Flock has been notified of the suspension. Single and double lane closures will occur on Highway 89 in Flagstaff between Country Club Drive and Cummings Street this Wednesday and Thursday. Crews will be repaving the transitions from asphalt to concrete. Some traffic delays should be expected. Camp Verde says work begins on the Verde Lakes Drive sidewalk improvements project today. Crews are working on sidewalk and curb improvements along the west side of Verde Lakes Drive between Highway 260 and Catclaw Drive. Construction is expected to last about 4 months. Traffic delays, temporary lane closures, and parking restrictions should be expected for the duration of the project. And Yavapai County will be performing survey work on Mingus Avenue between Rocking Chair Ranch Road and 18th Street in Cottonwood. That work will take place tomorrow from 9 to 3. Mingus Avenue will be reduced to one lane of traffic with a flagger directing vehicles through the work area. Short delays should be expected. This information's on our news page at myradioplace.com. With the news, I'm Paul David for Yavapai Broadcasting.
8: Happy Tuesday. Here's a look at your morning forecast. Today will be sunny and hot. North winds in the afternoon around 5 miles an hour. Taking a look at your daily highs, Flagstaff 83 degrees, Sedona 98, Prescott 90, Cottonwood 100, and Payson with a high of 94. Tonight brings partly cloudy skies with light winds. Tomorrow, another sunny and hot day is in store. That's your morning forecast.
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1: It's John Party this morning on KVRD. All right, how about some showbiz news brought to you by Prescott Regional Airport, flyprescott.com. Well, a three-part documentary on Matthew Perry will be coming to Netflix toward the end of October. It's called The One About Matthew Perry, kind of a nod to the way the Friends episodes were titled. Netflix says that the doc will, quote, trace his journey from rising comedic star to the man the world still loves as their favorite friend. It also will explore candid new details on his private struggles, which were many and perhaps cost him his life. No word on if any of his friends co-stars will appear. You would think to make it somewhat legitimate that they would, but we'll see. It comes out October 27th. And Ryan Gosling is going to go from playing Ken in the Barbie movie to perhaps playing Bam Bam from the Flintstones. Remember him, Barney and Betty's little boy? Bam, bam, bam, bam. Gosling is producing a live-action movie about grown-up Bam Bam. For the record, no word yet on if he is considering starring in it, but come on, he's got to be. Bam Bam, the best friends of Fred and Wilma, Betty and Barney, the neighbors and friends. Bam Bam and Pebbles had kind of a young romance for their little babiness. There was an animated series in the early 70s about Bam Bam and Pebbles, and that one ran from 71 to 72. We'll see. Ryan Gosling is Bam Bam. I can see it. KVRD.
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Keith Urban this morning on KVRD. Coming up, we'll check weather. And also, Stephen A. Smith sounds off on that game in Ann Arbor over the weekend.

0: KBRT 105.7 FM. All right, your weather update coming in a few minutes. Diamondbacks and the Royals were scoreless all the way into the 10th inning yesterday. D-backs ended up scoring five runs, held on for a 5-4 victory over Kansas City, and that happened on Monday. Diamondbacks continue their road trip against the Royals tonight. After getting hit in the helmet by a line drive, shortstop Geraldo Pedroma was back in the Diamondbacks starting lineup. Yesterday, he left Sunday's game with a head contusion and probably a good headache. Well, one of the most controversial calls in college football happened Saturday night. Western Michigan seemingly upset number 16, Michigan in Ann Arbor. But the Wolverines were up. I mean, they were just driving them up and down the field. And the Broncos, Broncos are unrated. And they were handing it to the Wolverines. But in the final seconds, things went haywire. And a controversial call that is living in infamy, ESPN's Stephen A. Smith is not having it.
1: What about the synchronization of the clocks? It's two different clocks that they were referred to. Nobody should be buying that nonsense. The clock showed zero.

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3: Happy Tuesday. Here's a look at your morning forecast. Today will be sunny and hot. North winds in the afternoon around 5 miles an hour. Taking a look at your daily highs, Flagstaff 83 degrees, Sedona 98, Prescott 90, Cottonwood 100, and Payson with a high of 94. Tonight brings partly cloudy skies with light winds. Tomorrow, another sunny and hot day is in store. That's your morning forecast.
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0: Megan Maroney this morning on KVRD. All right, so going to step aside. We'll get together again tomorrow starting at 6. All right. Get us all back on a regular schedule after a holiday weekend. Till then, going to leave you with some stand-up comedy. This time it's William Shatner, Captain Kirk himself. Today is Star Trek Day, the show, the original series, came out on today's date, 1966. And here is Captain Kirk, William Shatner, poking fun at the Trekkies.
1: There's so much going on in New York. Comic-Con is coming back this year, which means for 7 whole days, New York will be known as the city that never sleeps with anyone.
2: Thank you.
1: Do we have any Trekkies here, Dylan? All the diehard Trekkies speak Klingon. And for those of you who don't know, Klingon is a language you speak when you want people to know you're a virgin. But I think the biggest challenge that I'm facing up here is that the lingo really is changing in this country. Back in the 80s, I was on a show called T.J. Hooker. Nowadays, you can't even say Hooker. You have to say Kardashian.
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0: News Audio. DPS handling the investigation into Monday's deadly head-on collision on Highway 260 near Heber. It left four people dead and two hospitalized. Forest Lakes Fire District Chief Dave Rodriguez asked if this was a case of one vehicle crossing into the path of another.
1: That's the assumption. That's the DPS is doing the investigation now. They'll be able to report on that, hopefully.
0: Highway 260 has seen fatal crashes in the past, including nearly a year ago when a collision claimed the lives of two Timber Mesa firefighters. Hope fading for a Mesa family awaiting word on a 73-year-old loved one who was in Nepal when the deadly flash flooding occurred last month. Ramutetta Patry still awaiting word on her father.
2: I'm in the field, in the medical field. I treat brain cancer patients, so in the business of giving people hope, and so we're trying to find that hope wherever we can.
0: Gas prices unchanged in the past week at $4.54 a gallon. D-backs beat the Royals 5-4. Jeff Scott, Arizona News Audio.
3: 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Barkley then calls 911 and Southwest Gas from a safe location.
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7: The Alpine Broadcasting News, I'm Paul David. Water conservation efforts continue within the Grand Canyon, and park officials say it's working. Conservation efforts have offset approximately 105,000 gallons of potable water each day. Officials hope the trend continues. Crews are also working to make repairs to the infrastructure damaged during the event. Officials say the search also continues for 53-year-old Timothy Smith of Wyoming, who was swept away by the floodwaters. Search teams continue working in the canyon and along the Colorado River. Flagstaff police are investigating the drowning death of 21-year-old Nathan Stans Jr. Officials say Thursday night they responded to Francis Short Pond, where the Flagstaff man was found unresponsive in the water. He was pronounced dead at Flagstaff Medical Center. The investigation into his death continues. Anyone with information is asked to contact Flagstaff police. Chino Valley police required the help of YCSO and the SWAT team to arrest a domestic violence suspect threatening people with a gun. Officers responded to a home on Porcupine Pass and a report a female was pointing a handgun at other family members. As officers arrived, the female suspect refused to surrender and barricaded herself in the home. After negotiations failed to get her to surrender, less lethal force and a canine were used to take the woman into custody. The suspect was taken to a Phoenix area hospital for a medical evaluation. Northern Arizona VA health care systems will hold a ceremony to pay tribute to American prisoners of war and those still missing in action. The ceremony will take place on Friday, September 18th from 10 to 11 at the Bob Stump VA Medical Center in Prescott. President Jimmy Carter first established the observance in 1979, and every president since has continued it through an annual proclamation. And Snowball Road will be closed from 5 a.m. to noon on Saturday, September 19th for the annual Climb to End Cancer event. Coconino National Forest officials say event setup will take place the day prior. Motorists are asked to be careful of the many vendors setting up along the roadway. Officials say Humphreys Trailhead will also be closed during the event. With the news, I'm Paul David for Yavapai Broadcasting.
8: Happy Tuesday. Here's a look at your morning forecast. Today will be sunny and hot. North winds in the afternoon around 5 miles an hour. Taking a look at your daily highs, Flagstaff 83 degrees, Sedona 98, Prescott 90, Cottonwood 100, and Payson with a high of 94. Tonight brings partly cloudy skies with light winds. Tomorrow, another sunny and hot day is in store. That's your morning forecast.
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0: that was Let Him In Anyway from Blake Shelton, a song that he holds in high regard, even in the context of his entire recorded catalog.
1: One of the more powerful lyrics of my career, I think, has to be Let Him In Anyway. This is another Hardy song that he sent over to me, and wow, I mean, just wow is really all I know to say about this thing. The first time I heard it, I mean, my jaw hit the floor. It's such a well-written song, but even more than that to me is I feel like this is a song that's never been written before, and that's getting harder and harder and harder to find.
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0: Russell Dickerson with Worth Your Wild. It's time for your random stat of the day. And perhaps you took a road trip over the holiday, or maybe you're thinking about taking one as we head into the fall, maybe to look at some of the beautiful fall foliage, certain areas. Potato chips. Believe it or not, potato chips. If you're in the car and you are driving those road trips, potato chips are the most dangerous food to eat while driving. Number two on the list is hot soup. I don't know why anyone would even try hot soup. But yeah, potato chips, because you crunch them and they kind of go all over the place, and then you might be trying to pick it up because you're like, ooh, 2 second rule, right? So anyway, there's a random for you today. Eli Young Band is next with Even If It Breaks Your Heart.
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0: That is Tyler Hubbard with Land. And you know, Tyler, he and fellow Florida Georgia Line member Brian Kelly, they are going to be getting back together. They're going to be doing some shows and some other things, some more music together. And actually, earlier this summer, they vacationed together. They spent some time together in Idaho, the guys and their wives. So I am sure that once they get back together out on the road, it'll be just as awesome as it was before, if not better. Dustin Lynch is next with Where It's At.
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1: It's strange to hear your voice. 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
1: Arizona News Audio, DPS handling the investigation into Monday's deadly head-on collision on Highway 260 near Heber. It left four people dead and two hospitalized. Forest Lakes Fire District Chief Dave Rodriguez asked if this was a case of one vehicle crossing into the path of another.
2: That's the assumption that the DPS is doing the investigation now until be able to report on that, hopefully.
1: Highway 260 has seen fatal crashes in the past, including nearly a year ago when a collision claimed the lives of two Timber Mesa firefighters. Hope fading for a Mesa family awaiting word on a 73-year-old loved one who was in Nepal when the deadly flash flooding occurred last month. Ramutetta Patry still awaiting word on her father.
3: I'm in a field, in the medical field. I treat brain cancer patients, so in the business of giving people hope, and so we're trying to find that hope wherever we can.
1: Gas prices unchanged in the past week at $4.54 a gallon. D-backs beat the Royals 5-4. Jeff Scott, Arizona News Audio.
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8: Yavapai Broadcasting News, I'm Paul David. A 23-year-old Queen Creek man was arrested by Flagstaff Police in connection with a fatal vehicle versus pedestrian crash that occurred Friday night in the 1300 block of South Plaza Way. Officials say the crash resulted in the death of 69-year-old Gary Zeman of Flagstaff. Matthew Goodman remained on scene after the crash and was arrested for reckless driving and manslaughter. Speed and impairment are believed to have contributed to the crash, which remains under investigation. Anyone with information is asked to contact Flagstaff Police. ADEQ will be in Cottonwood this month to give an update on the application and remediation of the slag pile on East Birch Street in Cottonwood. ADEQ and the ADHS completed their look at health and environmental concerns with the area, including slag near the VFW Post 7400 site. The meeting will be held on September 23rd from 5:30 to 7:30 p.m. at the Cottonwood Recreation Center. A Navajo police officer patrolling in Chinle Friday night spotted a man peeing in public outside a gas station. As the officer approached the man, he noticed an AR-15 rifle in the man's truck. A later search of the vehicle found marijuana, THC vapes, loaded rifle magazines, and a large amount of cash. Officials say the vehicle was towed and the 18-year-old driver was arrested on several felony charges. Camp Verde will hold an economic development forum on Thursday from 5 to 7 at the Camp Verde Public Library. Topics to be discussed include tourism, affordable housing, downtown revitalization, and more. Flagstaff, Cocodino County, Metro Plan, Mountain Line, NAU, and ADOT are working together to create the Flagstaff Safe Streets Master Plan, or SSMP. The plan will look at the various ways people travel through the region and identify any troubled areas. There'll be several ways to participate. The group will have a survey, an interactive map where the public can point out areas of improvement, and several community meetings and events. A link to more information can be found on our news page at myradioplace.com. With the news, I'm Paul David for Yavapai Broadcasting.
9: Happy Tuesday. Here's a look at your morning forecast. Today will be sunny and hot. North winds in the afternoon around 5 miles an hour. Taking a look at your daily highs, Flagstaff 83 degrees, Sedona 98, Prescott 90, Cottonwood 100, and Payson with a high of 94. Tonight brings partly cloudy skies with light winds.

0: tomorrow, another sunny and hot day is in store. That's your morning forecast.
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He attended Texas Tech University, and he was all focused on becoming a landman, but then music got a hold of him. There's something special about music and the singing word. It's Painted You Pretty from Hudson Westbrook.

0: That is Stella Lefty with Boston, and she recently performed at the Grand Ole Opry for the very first time. And, you know, her dad is a billionaire, okay? He's like, I think Forbes said he's estimated to be worth around, like, $5 billion, you know, give or take a few. He helped co-found the Daily Deals company Groupon. So that has done very well for that family, indeed. But speaking of companies that do really well, Apple. And I mention them because tomorrow's the big day. 9/9, right? So Apple is going to be launching what they're calling a surprise and shine. They're going to share information, and what they're saying could be the most significant in almost a decade. So it'll be the first one for their new CEO, John Ternus. So we shall see tomorrow. I'm a big Apple fan myself. I do have an iPhone and an iPad, blah, blah, blah. But anyway, that's my favorite. But to each is their own. But still, I'm wondering what they're going to say and how much it's going to cost. That's the scary part. Jason Aldean and Carrie Underwood are together next with If I Didn't Love You.
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8: 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Remember, when thunder roars, go indoors.
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0: Get to drinking. That is Zach John King. Happy birthday. If today is your special day. Some of the celebrities you have your birthday with, you get to share with ventriloquist Willie Tyler. His little friend is named Lester. He's 86 today, at least Willie is. Bernie Sanders is 85. Martin Freeman from The Lord of the Rings is 55. David Arquette, he is 55. Alicia Beth Moore is 47. Pink, turning 46 today, the singer. Jonathan Taylor Thomas from Home Improvement is now 45. And Wiz Khalifa is 39. Happy birthday, everybody. Make it a good one. Rascal Flatts will follow Chris Lane after the break.
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Back in the bottle, that is Randy Houser. A celebrity saw an alien? Yeah, I had no idea about this one. But Sandra Bullock, she says that she's recently released video from the Pentagon backs up her claim that she witnessed UFOs.

0: when she was in St. Martin filming a movie back in 1997. Now, she didn't identify the movie, but, you know, time-wise, it would make sense that that encounter took place while she was working on Speed 2 Cruise Control. And in Sandra's words, and I quote, "I'm so happy that the government has finally corroborated my story, so I no longer feel like an insane person," end quote. So, yeah. So I guess that's, like, legit. I mean, you know, when celebrities start saying, "I'm glad that, you know, the government released something," you know something's going on, right? So I don't know. I don't want to freak you out. But, you know, obviously everybody's okay. But, you know, she saw something. So, and it was legitimate that she saw something. So that's good. Lauren Elena and Chase Matthew are next with All My Exes.
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1: Arizona News Audio. Four people are dead after a head-on collision on State Route 260 near Heber Monday afternoon. Forest Lakes Fire Chief Dave Rodriguez says in addition to the tragedy of the lives lost, it created a hazard on the highway.
2: Anytime a highway closes for any type of reason during the holiday season, it does cripple people's plans. But you have to look at the bad side, the unfortunate side of a family losing their lives.
1: Two survivors went by helicopter to Phoenix area hospitals. ICE agents detained at least 10 people at a West Phoenix Home Depot. Senator Mark Kelly spent part of Labor Day campaigning for Democratic candidates in New Hampshire. He says most Americans aren't benefiting from the nation's wealth.
3: Our country is the richest it has ever been today.

0: Now tell me, does it feel that way to you? Not to most of the country.
1: Extreme heat warning in the Phoenix area today through Thursday, then a slight chance of storms develops. Connie Weber, Arizona News Audio.
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4: 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When Barkley smells gas, he leaves fast. When Barkley hears hissing coming from a gas appliance, he leaves fast. When Barkley sees dirt or water shooting from the ground, he leaves fast. Barkley then calls 911 and Southwest Gas from a safe location.
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7: Yapa Pi Broadcasting News, I'm Paul David. Water conservation efforts continue within the Grand Canyon, and park officials say it's working. Conservation efforts have offset approximately 105,000 gallons of potable water each day. Officials hope the trend continues. Crews are also working to make repairs to the infrastructure damaged during the event. Officials say the search also continues for 53-year-old Timothy Smith of Wyoming, who was swept away by the floodwaters. Search teams continue working in the canyon and along the Colorado River. Flock license plate readers have been turned off in the city of Cottonwood. The city manager and the police chief reviewed comments by residents and voted to turn the cameras off. City Council is scheduled to discuss the use of the cameras during their September 22nd meeting. The city says Flock has been notified of the suspension. Chino Valley Police required the help of YCSO and the SWAT team to arrest a domestic violence suspect threatening people with a gun. Officers respond to a home on Porcupine Pass on a report of a woman pointing a handgun at other family members. As officers arrived, the female suspect refused to surrender and barricaded herself in the house. After negotiations failed to get her to surrender, less lethal force and a canine were used to take the woman into custody. The suspect was taken to a Phoenix area hospital for a medical evaluation. A Navajo police officer patrolling in Chinle Friday night spotted a man peeing in public outside a gas station. As the officer approached the man, he noticed an AR-15 rifle in the man's truck. A later search of the vehicle found marijuana, THC vapes, loaded rifle magazines, and a large amount of cash. Officials say the vehicle was towed, and the 18-year-old driver was arrested on several felony charges. Single and double lane closures will occur on Highway 89 in Flagstaff between Country Club Drive and Cummings Street tomorrow and Thursday. Crews will be repaving the transitions from asphalt to concrete. Some traffic delays should be expected. This information is on our news page at myradioplace.com. With the news, I'm Paul David for Yavapai Broadcasting.
8: The Tuesday weather is sunny and warm today. Some light breeziness through the afternoon, quieting down tonight. Partly cloudy tonight, less than 10% chance for showers. Better chance later in the week. High temps today, Flagstaff 83, Sedona 98, Prescott 90, Cottonwood 100 even. Overnight lows tonight, Flagstaff 55, Sedona 71, Prescott 66, Cottonwood 70. A little bit warmer tomorrow.
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It's a remake of an 80s song, and he included it on his Getting Old album, which came out back in 2023. 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

0: What took you so long? That is Jacob Hackworth. I didn't hear a thing about this. I mean, I always used to watch him. I think it's always fun to try and guess who's going to win. You know, and the questions they get and the talent, you know, depending on which pageant it is. But over the Labor Day weekend, yeah, this past weekend, Megan Hutsell from Texas was crowned Miss America 2027. And like I said, I didn't even know what was going on. So I'm going to have to, you know, do some research and maybe they'll have some highlights of the show because I totally missed the whole thing. Maybe you saw it. Maybe you were part of it. I would love to hear from you. I did a couple pageants. I didn't get that big, but just a small local pageants. But I had fun. You know, it was very eye-opening to some things. But anyway, pageantry, I think it's really cool. So good for her. Congratulations. And we'll see what happens next. I guess she goes into that next one. I guess with her being crowned, what is it, Miss America, then is it Miss Universe, I think, is part of that pageant. So good luck already to her there in Texas. On the way, we've got Zach Top with South of Sanity.
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0: move on from Kevin Powers featuring Shaboozy. I'm Sherry Farmer, and I'm going to share this story. And it's unfortunate, because I hate hearing about people getting canceled, but sometimes people do things, and well, if you know anyone connected with Wheel of Fortune, I would love to provide the voice for the show. I feel bad saying it, but then I don't. Following a thorough investigation, Sony Pictures Television has fired longtime Wheel of Fortune announcer Jim Thornton. And it was over an incident on an airplane flight where he was participating in an inappropriate chat room. I promise you, I don't even get into chat rooms. So Wheel of Fortune, if you or someone you know is associated with that, please let them know that there's this little DJ who would love an extra gig, right? I wouldn't leave radio. I would continue on with Wheel of Fortune and the radio. It would be great. Promise I would do a good job. You know, I really would. So if you know anyone, Sony Pictures Television, please send them my way. I'd appreciate it. Toby Keith is coming up right after Low Cash with Hometown Home.
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That's Jelly Roll with Hands Up. I'm Sherry Farmer. Happy Tasty Tuesday. And today I'm all about the southern sweet flavor of the Real Tea Company. And that was created by Morgan Wallen. I finally got a chance to enjoy it, and it is very good. Found it at Walgreens, and it's iced tea with benefits. Antioxidant super blend, an excellent source of vitamin C. And like I said, it's Morgan Wallen's side gig. I guess, you know, he collaborated with them for that. So good for him, because, you know, it seems like all of our favorite artists all have side gigs, whether it's real estate, whiskey. They've got some sort of, you know, they've got dolls. They've got perfume. Oh, you name it. It's happening. So everybody needs a side gig, even our celebs. Taylor Swift is next with I Knew It, I Knew You.

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1: Arizona News Audio. Four people are dead after a head-on collision on State Route 260 near Heber Monday afternoon. Forest Lakes Fire Chief Dave Rodriguez says in addition to the tragedy of the lives lost, it created a hazard on the highway.
2: Anytime a highway closes for any type of reason during the holiday season, it does cripple people's plans, but you have to look at the bad side, the unfortunate side of a family losing their lives.
1: Two survivors went by helicopter to Phoenix area hospitals. ICE agents detained at least 10 people at a West Phoenix Home Depot. Senator Mark Kelly spent part of Labor Day campaigning for Democratic candidates in New Hampshire. He says most Americans aren't benefiting from the nation's wealth.
3: Our country is the richest it has ever been today. Now tell me, does it feel that way to you? Not to most of the country.
1: Extreme heat warning in the Phoenix area today through Thursday, then a slight chance of storms develops. Connie Weber, Arizona News Audio.
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9: 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YCSO issued a missing persons report for 60-year-old Jimmy Griego. Griego was last seen in the area of Forest Road 106D on Woodshoot Mountain yesterday morning at around 11:15. His photos posted on our news page at myradioplace.com. Flagstaff police are investigating the drowning death of 21-year-old Nathan Stans Jr. Officials say Thursday night they responded to Francis Short Pond, where the Flagstaff man was found unresponsive in the water. He was pronounced dead at Flagstaff Medical Center. The investigation into his death continues. Anyone with information is asked to contact Flagstaff police. Chino Valley received the Government Finance Officers Association's Award for Outstanding Achievement in Popular Annual Financial Reporting for their report for this past fiscal year. The award recognizes the town's commitment to making financial information clear, accessible, and easy for the community to understand. ADEQ will be in Cottonwood to give an update on the application and remediation of the slag pile on East Birch Street in Cottonwood. ADEQ and the ADHS completed their look at health and environmental concerns with the area, including slag near the VFW Post 7400 site. The meeting will be held on September 23rd. It'll be from 5:30 to 7:30 p.m. at the Cottonwood Recreation Center. Camp Verde's work has started on the Verde Lakes Drive Sidewalk Improvements Project. Crews are working on sidewalk and curb improvements along the west side of Verde Lakes Drive between Highway 260 and Cat Claw Drive. Construction is expected to last about 4 months. Traffic delays, temporary lane closures, and parking restrictions should be expected for the duration of the project. And Flagstaff, Coconino County, Metroplan, Mountain Line, NAU, and ADOT are working together to create the Flagstaff Safe Streets Master Plan. The plan will look at the various ways people travel through the region and identify any troubled areas. There will be several ways to participate. A link to more information can be found on our news page at myradioplace.com. With the news, I'm Paul David for Yavapai Broadcasting.
10: The Tuesday weather is sunny and warm today. Some light breeziness through the afternoon, quieting down tonight. Partly cloudy tonight, less than 10% chance for showers. Better chance later in the week. High temps today, Flagstaff 83, Sedona 98, Prescott 90, Cottonwood 100 even. Overnight lows tonight, Flagstaff 50.

0: 65. Sedona 71, Prescott 66, Cottonwood 70, a little bit warmer tomorrow.
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0: He was actually part of a Western swing band as early as 11 years old. And a lot has changed for that guy. That is Corey Kent, Empty Words. Hope it was good, long weekend for you. And we got plenty of the best country ahead, including a song we know and love from Shania, plus Riley Green with his latest one.
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1: Pretty much everybody understood, yeah, man, go home, whenever his wife gave birth to baby number two. That's why he's done a couple of makeup shows since. Parker McCollum and Killin' Me. Russell Dickerson on the way, song that crossed over onto the pop chart. And we'll hear from Luke Combs as well, as we play even more great country for you.
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0: Always love it when we get a cross-genre duet, bringing together some musical sounds that otherwise may not co-mingle. Lainey Wilson working with John Mayer on that track at his phone, keys, wallet. Luke Bryan just a couple minutes from now, and Dan and Shay with a very important song here on 988 Day.
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1: Arizona News Audio. Four people are dead after a head-on collision on State Route 260 near Heber Monday afternoon. Forest Lakes Fire Chief Dave Rodriguez says in addition to the tragedy of the lives lost, it created a hazard on the highway.
2: Anytime a highway closes for any type of reason during the holiday season, it does cripple people's plans. But you have to look at the bad side, the unfortunate side of a family losing their lives.
1: Two survivors went by helicopter to Phoenix area hospitals. ICE agents detained at least 10 people at a West Phoenix Home Depot. Senator Mark Kelly spent part of Labor Day campaigning for Democratic candidates in New Hampshire. He says most Americans aren't benefiting from the nation's wealth.
3: Our country is the richest it has ever been today. Now tell me, does it feel that way to you? Not to most of the country.
1: Extreme heat warning in the Phoenix area today through Thursday, then a slight chance of storms develops. Connie Weber, Arizona News Audio.
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9: Yavapai Broadcasting News, I'm Paul David. Four people were killed in a head-on crash on Highway 260 just west of Heber Monday. DPS says the crash occurred around 12:30 in the afternoon and forced the closure of the entire highway for several hours. Two people suffered serious injuries and were taken to an area hospital for treatment. No other details have been released. A 23-year-old Queen Creek man was arrested by Flagstaff police in connection with a fatal vehicle versus pedestrian crash that occurred this past Friday night in the 1300 block of South Plaza Way. Officials said the crash resulted in the death of 69-year-old Gary Zeman of Flagstaff. Matthew Goodman remained on scene after the crash and was arrested for reckless driving and manslaughter. Speed and impairment are believed to have contributed to the crash, which remains under investigation. Anyone with information is asked to contact Flagstaff police. A recent traffic stop in Chinle resulted in the arrest of the driver on drug charges. Officials say an officer noticed the 55-year-old parked under a bridge on Route 7 and stopped to check on him. During the stop, the officer wound up seizing methamphetamine, drug paraphernalia, and alcohol. The Navajo Nation man was arrested and his motorcycle was impounded. Northern Arizona VA Healthcare System will hold a ceremony to pay tribute to American prisoners of war and those still missing in action. The ceremony will take place on Friday, September 18th, from 10 to 11 at the Bob Stump VA Medical Center in Prescott. President Jimmy Carter first established the observance in 1979, and every president since has continued it through an annual proclamation. Snowball Road will be closed from 5 a.m. to noon on Saturday, September 19th, for the annual Climb to End Cancer event. Coconino National Forest officials say event setup will take place the day prior. Motorists are asked to be careful of the many vendors setting up along the roadway. Officials say Humphreys Trailhead will also be closed during the event. In Yavapai County, we'll be performing survey work on Mingus Avenue between Rocking Chair Ranch Road and 18th Street in Cottonwood. That work will take place tomorrow from 9 to 3. With the news, I'm Paul David for Yavapai Broadcasting.
10: The Tuesday weather is sunny and warm today. Some light breeziness through the afternoon, quieting down tonight. Partly cloudy tonight, less than 10% chance for showers. Better chance later in the week. High temps today, Flagstaff 83, Sedona 98, Prescott 90, Cottonwood 100 even. Overnight lows tonight, Flagstaff 55, Sedona 71, Prescott 66, Cottonwood 70. A little bit warmer tomorrow.
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1: He's a ranch hand in a pinch, man. 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
1: 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And a couple's duet from Blake Shelton, Gwen Stefani, too.
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3: The Tuesday weather.

0: Sunny and warm today. Some light breeziness through the afternoon. Quieting down tonight. Partly cloudy tonight. Less than 10% chance for showers. Better chance later in the week. High temps today. Flagstaff 83. Sedona 98. Prescott 90. Cottonwood 100 even. Overnight lows tonight. Flagstaff 55. Sedona 71. Prescott 66. Cottonwood 70. A little bit warmer tomorrow.
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0: They both know their way around a duet, so it only makes sense to pair them, right? Co Wetzel working with Ella Langley on that track, and he's Jaded. Thanks so much for spending some time right here as we are playing Great Country for your workday. Kenny Chesney is just a couple of minutes away with his latest one.
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1: Arizona News Audio. Classes canceled at Marana High School today after a student was found dead on campus. A sexual assault suspect from Surprise returned to Arizona after he was arrested in the UK. The Arizona Department of Public Safety isn't ruling out impairment in that head-on crash near Heber on Highway 260 yesterday. Dave Rodriguez is the Forest Lakes Fire Chief.
2: We arrived on the scene and assisted Heber Overgard with patient care. There were four fatalities in one vehicle and two critically injured. That had to be extricated in another vehicle.
1: A seven-year-long project in Mesa has finally come to an end. Mayor Mark Freeman helped install the last LED bulb in a city streetlight.
3: 46,000 lights have been changed out in the city of Mesa with a savings of $7 million or more, and we did this all in-house. That's just a great testament to our great crews in our city.
1: 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Connie Weber, Arizona News Audio.
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8: Yavapai Pie Broadcasting News, I'm Paul David. Water conservation efforts continue within the Grand Canyon, and park officials say it's working. Conservation efforts have offset approximately 105,000 gallons of potable water each day. Officials hope the trend continues. Crews are also working to make repairs to the infrastructure damaged during the event. Officials say the search also continues for 53-year-old Timothy Smith of Wyoming, who was swept away by the floodwaters. Search teams continue working in the canyon and along the Colorado River. Flock license plate readers have been turned off in the city of Cottonwood. The city manager and the police chief reviewed comments by residents and voted to turn the cameras off. City Council is scheduled to discuss the use of the cameras during their September 22nd meeting. The city says Flock has been notified of the suspension. Chino Valley Police required the help of YCSO and the SWAT team to arrest a domestic violence suspect threatening people with a gun. Officers respond to a home on Porcupine Pass on a report of a woman pointing a handgun at other family members. As officers arrived, the female suspect refused to surrender and barricaded herself in the house. After negotiations failed to get her to surrender, less lethal force and a canine were used to take the woman into custody. The suspect was taken to a Phoenix area hospital for a medical evaluation. A Navajo police officer patrolling in Chinle Friday night spotted a man peeing in public outside a gas station. As the officer approached the man, he noticed an AR-15 rifle in the man's truck. A later search of the vehicle found marijuana, THC vapes, loaded rifle magazines, and a large amount of cash. Officials say the vehicle was towed, and the 18-year-old driver was arrested on several felony charges. Single and double lane closures will occur on Highway 89 in Flagstaff between Country Club Drive and Cumming Street tomorrow and Thursday. Crews will be repaving the transitions from asphalt to concrete. Some traffic delays should be expected. This information is on our news page at myradioplace.com. With the news, I'm Paul David for Yavapai Broadcasting.
9: The Tuesday weather is sunny and warm today. Some light breeziness through the afternoon. Quieting down tonight. Partly cloudy tonight. Less than 10% chance for showers. Better chance later in the week. High temps today. Flagstaff 83. Sedona 98. Prescott 90. Cottonwood 100 even. Overnight lows tonight. Flagstaff 55. Sedona 71. Prescott 66. Cottonwood 70. A little bit warmer tomorrow.
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0: Medicine comes to us courtesy of Megan Maroney. Seems everybody's got a side hustle these days. She is no different. Got a collaboration with a chicken strip chain, in fact. Lauren Elena, Chase Matthew, a massive duet just a couple minutes from now.
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0: I didn't come here to leave. Latest one from Chris Young, a member of the Grand Ole Opry, who says one of his favorite perks is the P.O. box at the Opry House. Fans can send mail to him courtesy of the Opry House, and they will make sure it gets to him at his P.O. box there. Ella Langley coming up, a song that has broken records on the Billboard Hot 100.
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0: Well, he already knows a thing or two about crossover success. He has experienced it with his song Happened to Me, and Russell Dickerson with another song that may as well cross over. We'll wait and see if it does. Russell right there, Worth Your Wild. Luke Bryan is standing by in just a couple.
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1: Arizona News Audio. In Marana, a student found dead on the high school campus today. Police say that person broke into the school early this morning. Not clear how he or she died. Classes canceled today. As the anniversary of 9/11 approaches, Tempe Beach Park transforms into what's called the Healing Fields. The event chairman, Nick Bastian, says volunteers began the annual ritual of placing flags honoring the victims Thursday.
2: On the 11th, we have a ceremony in the morning, beginning at 5:46, and the significance for that is that's when the first plane hit the first tower.
1: While summer isn't officially over, September marks the beginning of the fall season and the end of pool weather, or does it? Phoenix Fire Captain Mike Johnson says, unfortunately, drowning calls come in year-round.
3: Even when everything is done right, they're watching their kids, they have the barriers, they know CPR. Kids are still going to be kids, and, you know, you're human as an adult, so you're only going to be able to do the best you can.
1: Connie Weber, Arizona News Audio.
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9: Yavapai Broadcasting News, I'm Paul David. YCSO issued a missing persons report for 60-year-old Jimmy Griego. Griego was last seen in the area of Forest Road 106D on Woodshoot Mountain yesterday morning at around 11:15. His photos posted on our news page at myradioplace.com. Flagstaff police are investigating the drowning death of 21-year-old Nathan

0: Sands Jr. Officials say Thursday night they responded to Francis Short Pond, where the Flagstaff man was found unresponsive in the water. He was pronounced dead at Flagstaff Medical Center. The investigation into his death continues. Anyone with information is asked to contact Flagstaff Police. Chino Valley received the Government Finance Officers Association's Award for Outstanding Achievement in Popular Annual Financial Reporting for their report for this past fiscal year. The award recognizes the town's commitment to making financial information clear, accessible, and easy for the community to understand. ADEQ will be in Cottonwood to give an update on the application and remediation of the slag pile on East Birch Street in Cottonwood. ADEQ and the ADHS completed their look at health and environmental concerns with the area, including slag near the VFW Post 7400 site. The meeting will be held on September 23rd. It'll be from 5:30 to 7:30 p.m. at the Cottonwood Recreation Center. Camp Verde's work has started on the Verde Lakes Drive Sidewalk Improvements Project. Crews are working on sidewalk and curb improvements along the west side of Verde Lakes Drive between Highway 260 and Cat Claw Drive. Construction is expected to last about 4 months. Traffic delays, temporary lane closures, and parking restrictions should be expected for the duration of the project. And Flagstaff, Coconino County, Metro Plan, Mountain Line, NAU, and ADOT are working together to create the Flagstaff Safe Streets Master Plan. The plan will look at the various ways people travel through the region and identify any troubled areas. There will be several ways to participate. A link to more information can be found on our news page at myradioplace.com. With the news, I'm Paul David for Yavapai Broadcasting.
1: The overnight weather outlook calling for mostly clear skies after a mostly sunny day today. A few high clouds. Shouldn't rain, really. A less than 10% chance, anyway. Better chance for showers as we look toward Friday and next weekend. Overnight lows tonight, Flagstaff mid-50s. Sedona about 71, Prescott 66, Cottonwood at 70 degrees. High temperatures Wednesday a little warmer than today. Flagstaff 83, Sedona 100, Prescott 92, Cottonwood 102.
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0: One of those guys who started off strictly as a songwriter, later becoming a performer in his own right, and that right there, his breakout single as a performer, Graylon James, At His Water at a Wedding. Boy, it has been a big summer at the box office for a number of films, including Toy Story 5, up over $1 billion. And we'll hear something from the soundtrack from Taylor Swift on the way.
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0: Rethink Some Things, coming to us courtesy of Luke Combs, guy who has the newly extended My Kind of Saturday Night Tour, dates now stretching into 2027. Shaboozy in just a couple, and we'll hear from Rascal Flatts 2 from the Cars film franchise.
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2: The overnight weather outlook calling for mostly clear skies after a mostly sunny day today. A few high clouds. Shouldn't rain, really. A less than 10% chance, anyway. Better chance for showers as we look towards Friday and next weekend. Overnight lows tonight, Flagstaff mid-50s. Sedona about 71, Prescott 66, Cottonwood at 70 degrees. High temperatures Wednesday a little warmer than today. Flagstaff 83, Sedona 100, Prescott 92, Cottonwood 102.
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0: we are playing it for you, the best country. That includes fresh new stuff as well as the ones we know and love. Perfect example of the latter category from Sam Hunt, just a couple minutes away, the former college football quarterback turned to country star. And Hudson Westbrook as well with his latest one in minutes.
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2: 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Luke Combs scored his 21st number one song on the charts with Be By You.

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